0: Metcalf 301. Hey, Route 1562 South Baker Road, Norman Township, 4A, female vomiting.
1: South Baker Road.
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0: Country Ferocity, engine 2, MMR 12, 248 and 231 to back, responding priority to 1909 Swanee Street, crosses the Huron Street. Email, self-inflicted laceration to her arm in an attempt to harm herself. Has the knife in her bedroom, currently in her bedroom trying to talk her out of there, currently calm, denies being violent. EMS to stage, central clear, 2006.
1: To the CAD, please.
2: Course of fire investigation at Traverse Heights Elementary, 933 Rose Street. RPM scene states that there are wood chips next to the building that are smoldering. There are no flames seen. 2006 for City Engine 1.

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0: 248, 231. 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
4: That's a good will end. Morgan Hoxie made some suicidal-like statements earlier in the day, said he wants to shoot himself. Unknown weapons are in docks. He should be somewhere out in the parking lot. Might have Terry Catalyst with him.
5: I spoke with him earlier. I'll call him. I'll just start calling him.
4: Oh, you're starting with the X.

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2: Central 4, Peninsula Fire Station 2, be advised you've got a Nissan Rogue approaching in the next couple of minutes. Male inside cut his leg with a chainsaw. He'll be pulling in a Nissan Rogue momentarily, 2017.

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0: I'm clear of the jail. I'll be heading down to assist in firefight.
1: Clear.
0: If you're coming on down here, we should be all set. One of the parties ended up being transferred to Munson, but we're just trying to do some interviews out here and take some photos if you want to work on your other incident there.
2: Okay. Central, you can okay.
1: Cancel.
0: Well, by all means, if you want to come down, I'm not going to stop you. It's your call.
2: Can you use an extra set of hand or are you all set?
0: Very good.
2: Okay, I'm
0: at we went all from 4926.
1: Sir.
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1: Hey, son, we already got in there.
0: Well, thank you.

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1: City, Engine 2.
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1: 2022.
0: I'm Engine 2.

0: And you want permission to be fired.
1: Go ahead.
0: Do you need some operators to head that way, or do you guys got it all taken care of?
1: Well, we have it handled. Just checking, you are engine 2, not rescue 1, correct?
0: That is affirmative, sir.
1: Copy, just checking.
2: 302, have you canceled, no contact.

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0: 3932.
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0: Hey, busy day. You want to call here?
1: I'll be out here enough.
0: Okay. I'll hold him as long as I can, but not much.
1: Matt Pepper. Any medical calls here in the past couple days?

0: on the 18th.
1: Okay, she got the months in the hour.
0: They did transport to months.
1: Okay.
2: Twenty 31.

0: 42
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0: Yes.
2: Central, Peninsula Alpha 2. Alpha 2 and Alpha Munson.
0: 2031.

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0: Michigan female, last of Dildo Vico, D-I-L-O-D-O-V-I-C-O. First name Julie, J-U-L-I-E, Elizabeth, E-L-I-Z-A-B-E-T-H. Julie Elizabeth Dildo Vico, 41967. Take that, 9-14-67,
1: 9-14-1967. Clear, she's male, Valga 2028 out of Beulah, requires corrective lens, 6 prior speed.
0: Do we have a name we can get one?
2: Yeah, I'll put a file in the call tree.
0: Okay. You can go ahead and clear that driving complaint.
2: Okay, clear.

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0: 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EXV 5571. Burger King 31 North Holiday with a red Chevy Tahoe. It's got two subjects with warrants in it.
1: Oh yeah, I'll get you back.
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0: I have an iPhone crash detection showing on Fairway Drive just east of Timbers. I believe it's just a phone because I had an open line and it sounded like there was a vehicle going past, but I'm not 100% sure.
2: 12 clear. Go check on it here in a second.
0: Clear. Would you like me to send fire and EMS too?
2: Probably not, but I would stick to what your protocol is. I'm going to head there right now.
0: Clear.
1: Yeah, I'm thinking of no preference tow as well, please.

0: 12, I've got 21 going from the department here as well.
1: Okay, we have a Latin launch, 21, if you put that in your mapping system, it should be straight to it. Break your number.

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1: I misheard you, but I have a Jeffrey Lucas Hicks 924-91. If that's your individual, he's got a 26 special.
2: Yeah, that's him. I might have misspoke. Thank you.
1: Anytime, 2052.

0: Central 621. I have a cell phone in hand.
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2: Sure, can we do it if it's not mad if he calls 911 with it, or do you have the number already?
1: I believe I already have the number. That's how I called in.
2: Okay.
3: Central 954 Stubbs.
0: What?
3: Clear, sir. Hey, Central.
0: Yeah, I've already got TL pulled up. If you want to chat me that number, I can get a name for it.
1: Clear? It's 2310. Oh, I guess I'll chat it to you. Never mind.

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0: Do you give me a time and number for an illegal burn at 20202 Center Road?

0: 308 312. Just checking in, on my way back.
1: Same here, I'm on my way back.
0: You're close nearby?
1: Clear.
0: 821, 21. Good. Stephen Barron, here, like the Red Baron here. Copy that.
1: Ranger 5 is secure.
0: 48 Central. Just wondering whose horsepower you have for this and whose you need.
2: Not sure who your players are. I have a few rants.
0: Copy. Let me give you a couple file by offs then when you're ready.
2: Oh, go ahead.
0: Michigan White Male. Maybe C. Charles 632-465-051-610. It's going to be a Keith Curtis. Ready for next.
3: Alpha 302 is on 37 transfer. I'm clear this one. I'm sorry, can you flip me back to the Hammond Place call for a minute, please?
0: Clear. Two, break for next.
1: I'll go with
0: it. Another Michigan White female, maybe Frank, 536-765-067-780. If you give me 1 second, I'll have one additional.

0: 40 minute central drive, then additional when you're ready.
1: Eight, go ahead.
0: African American male, gonna be B boy, 620-372-159-807.
2: Nice.
3: Good evening, consumers.
2: Welcome.
0: Here at the golf course, owner here called the brother. They're on their way back to get it. Left the phone with them, but they said their wallet was also with the phone, so they're going to come back and take a look.
1: $2,490 in arrears out of Calcasa County. He's also going to have a valid CPL, and he, other than that, he will be a valid driver.
0: Copy that. What's the date of that warrant? $932. Welcome to the jailbreak, sir. 2102, good. 60587, 60587. Clear. Central, Alpha 2.
1: Alpha 2.
0: Trust clear
1: and available. 2102. Amber, he's going to have a criminal contempt of court, 50 mile pickup out of Osceola County. The original charge, need a VOS. Looks like $495 cash only bond. He's going to be a revoked driver.
0: Copy. Central 7243.
1: Go ahead.
0: I'll be clear last.
1: Should I clear?
0: 40 away from 7243. Go ahead, sir. You guys all set, or do you want me to point that way? We will be all set out here. Thank you.
1: Okay.
2: Central State County and domestic patrol. 1743 David Place, called Michael Enda, states an Emily Dolly. Keeps putting her hands on her. Our parties are separated. Just not making any attacks on weapons. 930, I'll work on it.
0: You're out.
2: Okay. 925, clear.

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1: You're clear, Toronto 6.
0: Central State County, it's residential alarm 7003 Leori Drive. Going to be the Detmer residence. Going to be an intrusion alarm, sunroom door, 960, unit 12.
2: Intrusion row.
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1: 4,
4: Curtis. Can I have the date of the warrant and then the arrears again, please?
0: Andrew 1, leave for Buckley Lincoln, 7 minutes.
1: 2026. And arrears are going to be $2,490, giving him a $1,500 cash bond.
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0: 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Clear, your single caller on a male who fell off a bike.
1: Yeah, I'm Lindy.
2: Clear.

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1: Central Wisconsin.
2: 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There's a male on a bike traveling towards you on Hammond East.

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1: 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We'll be rotating. 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

0: 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Can you just print that hangout for me?
1: Okay.

0: Central 231 for a possible ordinance violation. Maybe the open space, RP is concerned about adults riding around on motorized scooters on the sidewalk in the open space.
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0: 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We'll be all set on status for property check.
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0: Back on a 21 Ford Mustang to a Tekla and Detmer out of that address.

0: one Twin Tower City. This is Bravo 306 on the Hertz. This is one for that. Good evening, Tower City. Your inbound to facility is a 76-year-old male, a 76-year-old male. It is a transfer from the team. Chief complaint is bilateral sectoral hematomas. Patient denied any local consciousness, injury, none of any weapon, and no test from that day. A neck pain and a cough, a headache, respiratory viral, was 12-51, that's 6-1, respiration 16, non-labored, for a pressure of 113 over 33, that's 113 over 33, with an SpO2 of 99% on gray matter. Like I said, if you have nothing further for me, we will be to your facility in about 10 minutes.
1: Can you recheck on blood pressure, please?
0: Hello, I'll let you know when I have a new one.
1: Thank you, I'll wait for a pressure.

0: Traverse City ER Bravo 306 with that updated pressure. Yep, go ahead. Alright, got a better pressure of 158 over 102, which is more consistent with my previous pressures.
1: Alright, thank you. Have a good arrival.
0: Thank you.

0: Central 9 6. I got two numbers. They're both kind of old, and not sure if they work.
1: Who's talking on the phone?
0: Quail Drummond.

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1: Go ahead.
0: I'm going to be Southwest Bay Shore and Lee Point Road with a Michigan plate reading 5P Paula D. David L. Lincoln 14, 5P DL 14 with a silver Volvo, one occupant.
1: 2131.

permission file. West of Cool, C-O-O-L, first of Michael, M-I-C-H-A-E-L, middle of David Common. Date of birth is 12-4 of 69. Again, that's 12-4 of 69.

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0: 1205 East Cocktail Avenue, room 136, for a 69-year-old female who has fallen on a recently replaced knee. Central Clear, 2137.
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1: I'm good, thanks.

Tarrant Township. You have a fire run 6283 Pine Creek Road. 6283 Pine Creek Road. Caller reports a small grass fire, approximately 20 by 20. They've since put down the flames, but still dealing with smoldering coals. Central Clear First Tone, 2143.

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2: Strong Township, you have a fire run at 6283 Pine Creek Road. 6283 Pine Creek Road reports of a small grass fire. North side of the road, RP has battered down the flames, dealing with hot coals, so central's clear, second zone, 2146.

0: Midtown Bravo 306. We acknowledge our transfer. We need to go get gas first, and then we'll go pick up.
1: Copy. Thank you.
0: Thank you.
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2: Clear.

0: Township. We have a fire run across the street from 6283 Pine Creek Road. 6283 Pine Creek Road reports a small grass fire approximately 20 by 20. RP has batted down the flames, still dealing with hot coals. Central's clear, third zone, 2150.
1: Strike, call for 11 at Central, we'll be en route.
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0: cinema to trouble units, copy of VOL, Eagle Tower Market, break, cinema continuing, IP was driving south on Northwest Bay Shore, was behind a black Toyota SUV, thought the driver was possibly intoxicated, vehicle then did turn into Eagle Town. Hospital plate, D. David, and Nora D. David, 336. Driver continued on. Leonard's clear. 2152.
1: Travel 7 and Travel 12, copy. We'll head that way.
0: 2152.
2: Travel 11, clear as well. Good. Route 2 in Monte Manistee. Clear for Route 56. Thanks, I've heard it.
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0: Adam, Robert, Ida, Adam, Tom, 1, A-R-I, A-T-I. Check that one. It's on a Jeep. Garfield, South Airport.

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1: 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We observed the vehicle at Eagle Town, but they're both occupants are inside. 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
0: Copy.
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0: I'll be out of service for the night, sir. Have a great night.
1: Have a good one.
0: Central 947, John Excel.
1: 947.
0: Edward Yellow Dawn 5286, UIJ 5286, 337 in Norton, went to a red
2: Silverado.
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1: What flight number are you looking for?
0: Where's the fellow I'm born?
1: Looks like the last four of the last complaint number, 2303, again, 2303.

0: doing?
1: We have now been assigned a transfer from TC to Detroit. We'll see you guys in the morning.
0: Clear for JoJo. Can you just give me a TX for me a second?
2: Yeah, hang on, I'm on Trevor stuff.
0: No worries.
3: Central 947 back in. Quick.
2: We're all the way up to Omena and didn't observe any violations. You can show us clear left, no report.
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0: I'm clear of the residence. Just leave me on it for a minute. I'll clear myself.
1: Good. 26 for traffic.
2: Clear.
1: I'm going to be Southwest Bay Shore and Shady Lane with a Michigan plate reading E. Edward X-ray and Mary 4562 EXM 4562 with a silver GMC Sierra unknown occupants.
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0: from Stink Canyon for confirmation in the area. Hammond and Keystone, RP, calling for a residence in the area, Friendship and Summerfield. See if you can hear what he believes to be some sort of home security alarm going off somewhere in the distance in the Hammond Keystone area. No better location, no better information, RP to be seen, clear, 2211.
1: I'll take a drive through there, see if I hear anything.
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0: Last name Whitaker, WHIT, AKER, badge number 642. I'd like to run a plate. Plate's going to be Edward, Enora, Peepaw, 0610, out of Michigan.
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0: Should be looking at a 2014 Mazda CX-5. I am showing good red through December with a rec passport to a Jaden Rose Molter out of Grand Haven.
1: Please run the RO for me.
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3: 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Lindsay County Clear, first down, 28-2, 14.

0: Jaden Rose Molter coming back as no valid. Should be 57180 blue again out of Grand Haven.
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0: This is 925. 925. There's definitely an alarm coming from the north. It sounds like there's an alarm probably off South Airport somewhere.
1: Click.

0: Crawford, MMR Crawford, Fox, I'll be referring to the transfer signal from Husky Go ED2, Mike 2, White 6, Football, Gold 4, it's tagging off, no extra.
1: Alpha 1, we're now.
0: Alpha 1, copy, huh?
2: Benzie County to Thompsonville EMS, Benzie County to Thompsonville EMS, request for an ambulance, 4512 Deer Track Trail, 4512 Deer Track Trail, nearest call would be Long Road, with priority 3 for a 70-year-old female, she is conscious and breathing, she did fall a couple hours ago, did injure her ankle, she fell again on the way to the car, is still on the ground. Benzie County clear, second cone, 2217. You'll be in route. Office 23 and route 2217.

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1: Contact with a few individuals out here. 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
0: She was conscious and breathing, took a spill in the shower, and hit her head. Slightly altered LOC. There's also some bleeding, not serious. Priority 1 at 2224.

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Dispatcher 1020, EMS Station 3, EMS Station 3. Units need to respond to the Northern Park Apartment, 301 Pearl Street, apartment B8, B as in boy, 8. 19-year-old female, 28 weeks pregnant, very weak and sick, with chest pain. Marshall Square, 2230.

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Central to City Rescue. City Rescue. It's need to respond to 417 Howard Street. 417 Howard Street. Gonna be for an owner investigation. The caller said she was walking her dog down the alleyway behind 417 Howard Street. Smells a very bad burning chemical smell from the house. Has been smelling it left. Outside. She's a light inside. 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That's just there. 2235.

0: Central, 4-12. 4-12. 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Have a good night.
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0: 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Hey, guys, this is going to be a semi. We're going to be transporting priority 1 to Munson Grayling and then to Travers.
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0: 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He's wearing headphones.
1: Clear.
0: He believes him to be at risk of being hit by traffic standing out of the roadway.

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1: 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Was attempting to hail State Park staff. I don't think they have anyone on right now.

Frank Edward, Frank Adam Queen, 8705. It's a Saturn SUV. We're going to be 31 Hartman.

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0: 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Edward David Victor 6344 ADV 6344. We're going to be Grandview Parkway and Traverse Highway for a green Subaru. 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

0: 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The VIN's coming back on an 08 Chevy Impala. For your advisement.
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0: Zero, that car Jaden, not Paul.
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1: 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Copy the ground block and ready.
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0: Since he believes her boyfriend, John Vargas, to be in the area of the Salvation Army on Barlow, left from a Crescent Street address, likely headed to the train trestles and attempted to jump off and harm himself after getting in an argument with his father. He's got this Hispanic, dark brown eyes, 5'7", only has one eye with a thin build.
1: Clear, I will.
0: Clear, 231, you don't fight that way to back, can be well?
2: Yeah, any clothing description?
0: Not that the RP had. She's calling from Kalkaska County. Gotten the information from them over TX.

0: Pacifica 240, 231, John Vargas is going to be OSC, no wants.
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0: 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Central 248 for traffic stop.
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0: Edward, yellow, Nora, 7749, EYN 7749, Burgundy, Farlow, and Webster for a white sedan.

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0: 60 for 25. 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

0: Central County units have some kind of a disorderly, possibly domestic, going on at 1879 Zola Drive. And Nicholas Nickerson on the phone says that him and his brother Dominic Goff got into it. Unknown physical, no weapons. Dominic's definitely in talks. Unknown on Nicholas, and he's outside waiting in a car. Stand by.
1: And 9:30, I know your car filled, but if you can flip that way to point.

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1: 59, V5-3 are now off the ground, in the air, 04 POV, responding to SAR. Our ground score is going to be glorious, high gain. And we'll be getting a reading of Central Northern Greenwich once we are there. Helicopter, over.
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0: responding Priority 3 at 520 Wellington Street, apartment 111, Rupert Apartment, Trussa Station Street. 61-year-old female, pain in the knee, Priority 3, 123.
1: Central 947, Megan.
0: 947, okay.

firefighter as well. We pulled in the mall entrance off of 31. We're checking off South Road 431, 77, Adam, Norwood, 4, 778, NW, 4, the Silver HHR.

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1: 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Mission 164, Charlie Stout. 964. See a paper plate, 514935, Edward. The Garfield and Hammond with a white Subaru.

0: Angeles City. Let's have a commercial alarm at Flutter, 717 Randolph Street, Alarm Company Airport. Say Madison Cox is on site. She's the daughter of keyholder Ryan Cox. Are you able to reach at this time? Advising it covers the apartment door, 248. Can you check?
1: 31.
0: Clear. What's that like? Clear, 238. 248, hello. Clear, 248.
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0: Okay, what's your cross street?
2: 3 is past Stallman.
0: Oh.

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1: 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Yes, I could have you stay in that area. I'll get you further here in a moment.

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1: Okay, clear. 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
0: Alright, I'll wait on the south side of McPherson down here, off of Helena Road.
1: There, we're just crossing the Torch River Bridge.

We're at First Central, EMS Station 22, EMS 22. Units need to respond to North 19 Route, West 16 Route, North 19, Northwest 16 Route. That's the law for a 29-year-old male with a possible broken foot. They're out there on a traffic stop. That's just 141.

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0: 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I'll get you a plate in a second. It's a Tahoe. We're going to be 31 and Silver Pines.
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0: 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Roger, Sector Code of Great Lakes is coordinating ambulance pick up for the patient at your station Traverse City. You will probably have to let them off base. With MMR, so they can be here with an ambulance when you guys arrive on scene. 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

0: 4512 Deer Trail, and at the dead end of Long Road. 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

0: We are picking up at 1175 Airport Access Road, 1175 Airport Access. There should be someone there waiting for you, so I'll go past the gate. And then you'll be headed to Munson River City, about 30 minutes out.
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0: Clear, ready for another?
1: Good.
0: Frank Adam Davis, 3510.
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Paul David Lincoln 73, the Logan's Landing with a black Chrysler.

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Have a 51-year-old female there with difficulty breathing, 343.

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1: 45-25, 15
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Alpha 1 is on 31 to 1667 North 4 Mile Road. 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

0: 38 for a possible disorderly.
1: A40.
0: 440 Munson Avenue, apartment 304 in the East Bay Flats, meeting with Jessica Allen out front, wearing red hair and a pink shirt. Looking to have Bobby Somsoul removed from her apartment. She started staying there Friday after she was evicted. Now being rude, RP would like help getting her moved along.
1: Clear.
0: 231, if you're available, back.
2: Yep.
0: And such for 241, 230, check out 248, 231. Bobby is still on bond conditions with the 86th standard, no BCSA dealers, no drug paraphernalia, no minor mood altering substances. She's got to be nice as well.
1: Central 248, we're clear on that.

0: just a county in Arizona. 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Phone number comes back to Kobe Shaw. Registered to apartment 201. Heard a female voice yelling. I'm sure what's going on. No one's answering. 925, 930.
1: 925.

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0: Clear.
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1: 925.
0: We're clear here. Just bring on this update, please.
1: Clear. We notified Leelanau County. Do you want us to stand them down?
0: Yeah, no need.

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0: In service to 1400, have a good one.
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0: Transcendent Disorder, the Impossible Domestic, at the Travel Lodge, 704 Munson Avenue, room 223, called in by an adjoining hotel room, states she can hear a male and female voice in the hotel room, yelling, screaming, states she can hear them hitting each other, has not seen anybody, hasn't heard any mention of weapons, didn't want to participate further with dispatch's questions, 248, 231 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

0: Sir Metro Squad 9 East Bay Alpha 1 responding. Priority 2, 2363 Kenosha Woods Drive, Casas and Arthur Peters Lake Road. For a 90-year-old male, difficulty breathing. So it's clear, 513.
1: It's Allen should be there. He is not responding himself.

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1: Anchor.

0: Princess of Long Lake EMS, respond priority 2 to 4190 Bridalwood Drive. A 72-year-old female there with high BP and tightness in the jaw. Shows up a history of AFib. 524. Squad 9.
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0: 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Mackinac Straits to Flint, pending weather.
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0: 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Good morning, Seven Service.
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1: 221.
0: Same traffic, good morning.
1: Good morning, Wilkins.
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0: 快上 QA。Yeah, that last call, should we get the day crew kind of prepped for that?
1: Probably a good idea.
0: Copy that.

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Respond for a tree down, blocking both lanes on Bohemian Road, about a quarter of a mile south of M22. Respond 811 and 891 at 36.

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Canal, Miller Road. Reference with the system. Hey, I'm going to jump in now. 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
1: Number 3 to confirm fast track, St. Ignace to Flint. Confirm fast track, St. Ignace to Flint, pending weather. Be advised, flight carrier did turn this down, ready for weather.
2: 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Checking weather.

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0: We'll be on scene here on Bohemia. We've got probably like a 2 foot diameter tree blocking the whole road. 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
5: Do you know if anybody from Road Commission is on yet?
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Good morning. You can show me in service until 1600 hours. I'm currently in Crawford County.

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0: 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Yeah, so this is 1500, starting on last common.

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1: Put me on report number 11780, please. Great.
2: Street 329 South Street, apartment 605, and that's going to be apartment 605. 84-year-old female, right leg and right foot pain, central clear at 616.

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0: 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They advise that they will take care of it from here, and so we will be clear and available.
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0: Arrival Cadillac ER, ending mileage 0.6.
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0: how they are among the art and among all the new.
1: This is not too bad.
0: MMR Alpha 2 is on your facility set transfer coming out of Moncton Grayling Hospital. Patient is a 62-year-old male, so I'm going to refer a semi. Patient is noting improved chest pain, went from a 9 to a 5 out of 10. There is left elevation in his 12, but he does have elevation still in 2, 3 AVF as well as V4 and V6. He has a white color injury, all functions appropriately. Current set of vital heart rate of 45 times 3. Blood pressure is 131/75, respiration 20, non-labor 99%, room air, that has been going at 1,000 units an hour. We are about 25 to 30 minutes from your facility, so we'll give you a heads up on our about 10 hours, if you have nothing further.
1: Hello, prepare on arrival, okay.

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0: 509. Once you have a moment, can you pass along the right along's emergency contact information?
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2: Do you know if Liam's been slow for you?
1: Clear Walkman. I was having issues yesterday, but I ran a few things this morning and I seemed to come back fine.
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0: 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Vehicle 2022 GMC Sierra. Insurance is verified. 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
0: The 7 Queen Mary Nora 21, 7QMM 21. I'm Mudley, get in Wildwood.
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2: 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Got 5 souls on board and 1,900 pounds of jolt.
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0: Three, go ahead.
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0: Three, good morning, Air Force. Have a great day.
1: You too, thank you.
2: Thanks. 71, South Airport, Silver Lake, with a gray Highlander.
1: 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Good morning, 27.

0: 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We're going to be out service for mechanical for just a little bit. What's your wire back?
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1: Can you show us in service with numbers, please?
0: Good.

0: from line 55.
1: 955.
0: Where must stop?
1: Clear. Okay. Well, all numbers should be in.
2: Two, good morning. Shine service. Have a great day.
1: Have a good day.
2: Alpha Tom, good.
1: We are checking for 24. All of our numbers are in. Have a wonderful day.
2: Thank you. You as well.
0: You're right in the lobby area. Morgan Hoxie is causing issues again. Probably he's yelling at staff, being disorderly, causing issues with other guests. He's also made more statements, like last night, saying he's going to shoot himself with a gun. No weapons, though. Unknown on intact. Going to be in the main lobby wearing a blue shirt, gray pants. Stand by for dispatch.
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0: Good morning. 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
1: Okay. 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
1: Going to traffic.
0: Good Harbor Trail, Schaumburg, E. Edward, U Union at W. Williams, 7869 UW, 7869 at the White, Chrysler, Washington.
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12, MMR 12, responding priority 1, 4529 Goldenrod Drive, crest of Meadow Lane Drive and Springcrest Lane. Have a 27-year-old female there that's been vomiting excessively. She's having some chest pain as a result, abnormal breathing as well as blood in her stool. Copy, once you're clear, 736. We're going to take that call instead of 12. I'll be right back. 737.

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1: 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At the Foster, F-O-S-T-E-R, first of Abigail, A-V-I-G-A-I-L, middle of Elizabeth, common, date of birth 12-28-91.

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2: Right.
1: I know we're East 8th Street and Park Street have a 45-year-old white male wearing all black, got a handgun and a bottle of alcohol. He was confused last seen walking southbound towards the Park Place. He wasn't pointing at anybody, just high and back.
2: Clear,
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0: 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I'm logged in. 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
2: He's there for an interview with GTSO. I'm not sure if he's in the right spot. Somebody be able to speak with him.
0: Chris.
3: Good morning, 752. City Central. So he's probably in the right spot.
0: Clear, thank you. Okay, so thank you. That makes sense. Thanks.

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0: Good morning, ma'am. I'm in your county until 1600. Vehicle 7526.
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0: Okay, clear.

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2: 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The address is 119 Naganaba, 119 East Naganaba Street, Leelanau Township Hall. This is for smell of gas in the building. First tone is 4, 691, 622, 611, 0809.
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1: 7-13.
0: Trash trailer coming out to south with cedar shingles, and be putting on the gasoline trailer on south as well. Very fortunate. On South Manitou, I'll be unloading a trailer full of shingles and putting a gas trailer on the boat.
2: I copy. Thank you.

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0: Let's see, one, that's where we're going to put attention to. 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
1: 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Who's that? Street by the Merch Ridge area.

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0: 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I don't know if that information got out yet.
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0: City SBL, Grandview Parkway Division, headed eastbound on Grandview with Black and Paul license plate, Frank Adam Williams, 7420. Keys crossing the center line, RP concern may be intact. Post clear 823.
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2: Morning, Jim.
0: Can you please put me on complaint number 11512, 11512, break?
2: I guess so.
0: Thanks.

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0: I gotta do a mental pickup order. Great address.
1: Good.
0: It's going to be a grinder parkway. I'll get the exact number for you in a minute.

0: On that pickup order is going to be 9782 Deer Track Court, I think unit number 5, and I'll meet 67 over there.
1: Thank you. I was looking for the unit.

0: 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Romini to Central MOU for my discount tribute.
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0: 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This is Squad 12, MMR 11, responding Priority 3, 4555, Brunson Place, crosses of Silver Lake Road and South Airport Road. Have a 95-year-old female there who's having a high heart rate. She'd like to be checked out. Make sure she doesn't need to go to the hospital. Let's clear 838. Engine 12.
1: Engine 12 is going to be responding. Priority 3.
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2: Go ahead.
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0: 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I just received a call that next to Moose and Stella, one of those cabins, apparently it looks like it's been broken into, that the door was laying on the ground.
1: 10-4.

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1: Thank you.
0: No, 4540. Out of the office.
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0: You got a name of the file?
1: And Duarte, I believe it might be Rios Duarte. Let's try Duarte. D. David, U. Union, A. Adam, O. Robert, T. Tom, E. Edward. First of Sobeda, S. Sam, O. Ocean, B. Boy, E. Edward. Y. Yellow, D. David, A. Adam. It looks like two middle names, Lisbeth, L. Lincoln, I. Ida, S. Sam, B. Boy, E. Edward, T. Tom, H. Henry. And second one is Rios, R. Robert, I. Ida, O. Ocean, S. Sam. So Beta, Lisbeth, Rios, Duarte, female, 6/10/1997.
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3: Okay.

0: Central 294, did you have traffic? Charlie 45.
1: 161 is here. They'll be checking in service quickly, and then I'm going to have them hold off on their details. So we should be good.
0: Charlie, thanks. And we're good to give that one to 159.
1: Yeah, that's fine.
0: Perfect, thank you. Break 150, copy, drive.
2: Nobody was breaking up inside. What was that again?
3: Good time, 31.
0: Yeah, it's 47 out of Traverse City going to Petoskey.
2: Stand by for a TX. The radio is breaking up pretty bad.
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0: 226.
4: 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He's working on something in case you get any more clicks.
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0: Bravo 162, good morning, I'm showing service, have a great day. Put your numbers in, please.
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0: 27. 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
1: Copy. Just a few moments. I'm going to assist 18 and 20 down south for a moment.
2: Okay. Don't mind if I have a traffic stop.
0: Good with it.
2: Wait, Edward Adam Victor 557. EAV 557. 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
0: Mr. Bison, we're doing good here. Should we get on the stairs?
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2: Okay, I'm off 170.
1: Copy, I'll show you clear, so patient phone. 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

0: 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Into the area of Station 3 in Wellington, there's a Hispanic or Native male with a beard, a green shirt, black pants, but RP believes is a missing person, laughing east on a skateboard.
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2: 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Thank you.
3: Twenty-seven.
2: I'll be starting transport 2 months in Traverse City. Copy starting mileage.
3: Okay.
2: 43403.
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0: 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Clear of it.
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My chief. If you can reopen that cone tree trail fire from Friday and put me on it, I'll be out here with the MSC.

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1: Okay,
2: all set,
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2: 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Two 823 East Ironwood, 2023 East Ironwood, to the Assassin 10.

going then. 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It's going to be Blue Lake off of Shady Lane Northeast.

Cadillac Fire first responders, EMS station three, spot a man in your apartment at 49R33, 1049R33, apartment 13. 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
1: Affirmative, the school parking lot. Edward, R. Robert, 8476. 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
0: last of Clearidge, C. Charles, L. Lincoln, A. Adam, R. Robert, I. Ida, D. David, G. George, E. Edward, first of Ryan, R. Y. A. N, middle of Quinlan, Q. U. I. N, L. A. N, Ryan, Quinlan, Clearidge, male, 4/12/1981.

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1: He's on the phone with a Tamara Owens. Tamara's ex, Brent Doberstein, was there getting items from the home when he suddenly took Tamara's phone and disconnected the phone call. Not sure if anything was physical, unknown, weapons are intact. Stand by for dispatch.
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west of Taylor, T-A-Y-L-O-R, first of Brian, B-R-I-A-N, middle of Lee, L-E-E, State of Berkeley, 5-10 of 78.

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2: Yeah, Central Titan RV right now. 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Green Chevy Avalanche.

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0: 7535 from all six. Good. Just FYI, that subject and that vehicle, 7530, dealt with a couple nights ago with a 54-2 and RL.
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1: They found we're having SOS issues.
0: Okay.
2: Of Cratchville. K. King, R. Robert, A. Adam, T. Tom, O. Ocean, C. Charles, H. Henry, B. Victor, I. Ida, L. Lincoln, first of Deborah, D. E. B. R. A., middle of Maria, M. A. R. I. A., Deborah Maria Cratchville, female, 8/21/1962.
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Michael, ¿qué quizás? ¿Cómo? 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We got a report of standing water in the non-handicap shower group. I'll take care of it. Thank you. I was clear.

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0: Okay, clear, thank you.

0: 5110.
1: It's going to be on Coster Road, just north of Chibi Road. Have a report of a fawn apparently hit by a vehicle. It is still alive and on the shoulder of the road. I do have a vehicle out with it.
2: Clear. There's a vehicle out with it. One that hit it. Do they require a 3D10?
1: Negative. They are not the culprits that hit it. This came upon it.
2: Okay, clear. I'll head down there.
1: Be clear, thank you.

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I asked Duperon, D. David, U. Union, P. Paul, E. Edward, L. Robert, O. Ocean, and Nora. First of Jane, Common, middle of Porter, P-O-R-T-E-R. Jane, Porter, Duperon, female, 6-02-1953.

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0: 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I'll type on this for a second. 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
0: Yep, okay, I guess.
2: I know, Billy. I need to.
0: So you clear? 10-57.

0: 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Go ahead. And what's your location?
1: Bingham.
0: Okay, I'll look for you at 6-1 in Hoxie as well. They will clear the range now and meet you up there. Do that weapon back.
1: I will stop at the Bingham boat launch.

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0: Do you know if this involves a PG? Is it coming to TC or going to GR?
1: It's an adult male. Motorcycle accident, back injury. At this time, still just standby, but meet the auto officer.
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4: 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Osceola Central Dispatch. Lake Osceola and Tufton had an attempted robbery this morning at 10:08. 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
1: 1207. 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
0: That will do. 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
1: Appreciate it. 505 clear.

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Got blacked out tail lights, repeat states causing almost hit on the several times, such clear, Illinois.

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1: You. No, yeah, this is required. You.
2: All right, patient is refusing any treatment and or evaluation and cancel everybody.
1: Having patient refusal break central to Alpha 33. Did you copy that traffic?
0: We're clear, direct. 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
1: I can certainly ask and find out. 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

0: 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Priority 1 for a PI 870 East Front Street. It's going to be on the roadway on the sidewalk there. The bike versus car. Sounds like the biker is awake. However, not very alert. So it's clear to 12-5. 21,
1: can you find that way?
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2: I'm just on the road all head as well. 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

0: Eastbound Parkway is under shutdown.
1: For units headed to the PI, just for advisement, outside eastbound lane on front 3, closed

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1: This is Carrie, Charlie, Adam, Robert, Edward, Young, Chris of Thomas, Tom, Henry, Ocean, Mary, Adam, Sam, Michael, Common. Date of birth 2/27/98 Michigan.
0: Thank you.
2: Central 7345. I'll be in the county.
0: A21, is your turn?
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0: 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EMHRN. I'll be Elk Lake and Carnes with a Wake Traverse.
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0: 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Gonna be 131 in Thumb Road, Michigan Reg 2, Mary Tom Mary 30 on a black Cadillac.
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1: I did send Lee County a message to give them an update.
2: 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Thank you, sir.

0: Central. This seems to be out of KSL. Hello, 34.
1: We're here for you.

0: Airman 3, Lintain, headed to Butterworth, 4 Souls, 1440 and Shield.
1: 4 with 1440, also Airman 2 is on the north end currently, but they're loading back up to depart.
0: Airman 3.

0: control 223.
1: 223.
0: 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I'll be in route to for follow up on this.
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0: Excuse me, Crawford 2-3.

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0: Roger that, Cath Lab 5 and AeroMed 2 is no factor. We'll stay right with you.
1: 4520, clear left.
2: Call 36.
1: What are we on, 7536?
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3: Edward Queen John 932, EQJ 932. Going to be on a tan Mercedes. One into the EQ double.
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0: Give me out of the lake. Can you copy a file out of Ohio for me?
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0: Last of Arnold, A-R-N-O-L-D, first of Joe, J-O-E, middle of Albert, A-L-B-E-R-T, date of birth be 7-14-66.
1: Twenty-one on
2: me. 2-21, I'll take care of that for you.
1: Clear. 5-1-10, looks like he is well, no, valid. 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
0: Clear, thanks. Station 20, 5-1-10. I'm on Starvation Lake. That's fish. Excuse me, out of Ohio, last of Arnold, A-R-N-O-L-D, first of Joe, J-O-E, middle of Albert, A-L-B-E-R-T, date of birth be 7-14.
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0: Hello. I sent you on that PDA just north of, yeah, Coleman to Enterprise.
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0: 6059, Traverse City Air. 900, over.
1: 59, could you give the FBO in Ashland, Wisconsin a call? I just wanted to, they tried to call me to confirm fuel, and I missed it. The number is 315-352-7195.

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1: Bobby Lee Nelson, Larson Nelson, Nora, Edward Lincoln, Sam Ocean, Nora, first of Bobby, B.O., B.B.Y., Middle Lee, L.E.E., date of birth 9/29/1981, break for two. Go with number two. Larson Nelson, same glass, Amanda, A.M.A.N.D.A., middle of K, K.A.Y., date of birth 1/11/1982.
0: Stand by.

0: for your first, Bobby, not showing any RSS profile, try just the last name and the date of birth and still showing no profiles. And for Amanda, who are not seeing any fish purchases ever, last purchases will have been in 2021 for a year.
1: Thank you.
0: Bottom 1254.
2: They just had one takeoff at a south. I think there's securities on it.

Central 2938, we have a suspicious in progress, 614 East State Street in Pike Lake. Got a call from the Miami, Florida Police Department. States they got a call about shots fired at this address. No additional info. They do believe it's a swatting call. Pull 969 and 7535 back.

Central 7513. I'm in Kingsley, Ohio. Is that what it is?

0: wanted this one.
1: Yep, we only clear of Petoskey and our way back to Wexford County.
0: Okay.
2: So David Common. I don't have a middle. David Carroll, 3457, 03-0457.
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0: what FBO gave you the call, and then what information were you provided?
1: Seven, I was sent 414, checking out.
2: Go ahead.
1: Yeah, in the court, and Alpina.
2: Clear, tell the janitor.
3: Central from
2: 7535.
3: Done. I'm in this regard for now for 13, I'm 31 in the airport.
2: Clear.
3: Good. Yeah, if you could start over that way. Clear, Central. I'm in route safely.
2: Clear. Is good. Besides, what was one? Forks. There's someone on site 8 that hasn't paid yet, but we did make contact. They just weren't aware that they had to pay.

0: But sounds good. Thank you. Sorry, that was a lot. But yes, we'll inform you more in depth when we get back to the park. But yep, that's it. 15-18, good.
1: There. Good copy. I'll give him a call right now. Over.

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2: Go ahead. The in-house shows approximately 6-ish people. Do you have access to our cab?
1: Safer.
2: Clear, I'll drop a medical.
1: Central 919.
2: 919.
1: I'm looking up the owner's information right now. I'll try calling them.
2: Clear.

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0: 21-8 disregard. 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
4: 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Yeah, on Starvation Lake, can you copy a file in RFS fish?

0: 208 from FICO.
1: Joey?
0: It is approved.
1: Roger, thank you much.
2: 5-1. Short 56165 pound, give me minimal valid on all fill as official.
1: He said A firm does have a fishing license?
2: That's correct. A firm.
1: Clear, thanks.
2: You're welcome, good.
1: Clear 59 Travis of the air. Called the FBO over at Ashland. They are coordinating with their field trip right now, waiting to hear back from them and give you a call.

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0: I'll be in the area, 937. Want to just meet me at the boat launch here in front?

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0: Clear.
1: 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Not that, see you shortly.
2: We just got an emergency call from elevator 5/6. There was no answer. Could you please investigate and make sure no one's trapped in there?
0: I'm out.
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0: 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John 900-001-037-584.
1: 616, go ahead. Copy that, 616. 614. Go ahead. We're calling at 1969 Park Drive, the Infusion showroom. No sounds of distress, just sounds like people talking in the background. Clear.
0: Central 971, I'll grab that in a second.
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0: You didn't get a hold of anybody there at all, did you?
2: No, the property owners are either deceased or really old.
0: Alright, yeah, sounds like it's a bunch of 2A, 1A, 1B, 2B, bunch of different units, so we're going to roll up there and take a look.
2: Sounds good.

0: Railroad Avenue, had a Carson throwing things, picking up crowbars out of garages, those had a history of domestic unknown intox. Lost him, I think that.
1: It's a 967-7535 by the back.
2: Six, seven.

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0: Thanks.
1: I have started my survey and successfully crossed the path. ETA 1500. Thank you.

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Yes, please. I think it might be Ashley, but I'm not 100% sure.

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1: Can you assign myself and 223 a separate number for an assistant from the medical center? And I'll be all clear tonight.
0: Thanks.

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1: We're good, Dennis. 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Nobody's heard or seen anything.
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0: Central 475-35-9 to come. Just be advised, the RP will be waiting in a black crane in the parking lot. Did have eyes on the husband at one point. Does not last seen. Carson was in the backyard.
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0: 4 Alpha Mike. 4 Alpha Mike. Charlie, by the way, we're heading up to Big Rapids Hospital. We have three calls, 1200. Sure.
1: 3 and 1200 for Big Rapids Hospital.

0: 45-23, clear, warning.
1: Air 59, go ahead.
2: 6059, air. 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

0: 7535. Sounds like Carson's in the backyard currently arguing with the husband. I know that he still has the crowbar, but nothing's been physical yet.
1: 6-7's clear. 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
0: Clear, and I dropped probation's number in there for you as well.
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0: 7506.
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0: Clear. 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Since we're going to have a minor disorderly in progress, 4-6-9 Peninsula Trail, the Windjammer Resort. Reference a call yesterday. Andrew's there on the property. 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
2: Possible
0: license. 927, go ahead.
2: Yeah, the street trooper
0: stuff,
2: please.
0: Clear, break 7535, 7506, go emergent.
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1: Got a 2004 low 16-foot 5-inch aluminum outboard to a Gladys Janine DeForest of Bel Air, showing expired at 25.
2: 37, I'm 186. I can head that way.
0: Clear, thank you. Central 99. 99. I'm in route to that CDA. Just to clarify, is the vehicle in the body shop? They were going to be meeting it. I believe it's being worked on currently. Okay, thank you.

Midland 31, 3675 North US 31 South is coming up Panera Bread, cross of Frankie and South Division Street for a 80-year-old male collapse, currently awake and breathing, central clear, 1338.

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1: 1344.
2: Good. I'm not seeing anything in this room.
1: Alright, thanks for checking.
2: Clear, no problem. Brief now. I'm not blocking PDA. 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
0: Cedar Road 72, C Charles, G George, NLR 972, PGN 972, Green, Cadillac, Black.
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0: 126, where's that PA? I can head towards it.
1: Can we West Front and Division, looking for a Buick Envision and a white Jeep Wrangler?
0: Clear it.
1: And TG's actually turned into the speedway there. This is Central 959, WS, that's what I can
2: do. Okay.
1: Okay, at Silver Lake and Cobblewood Drive, you're looking for a black Subaru and a burgundy Subaru. No injuries, are partially blocking 939, you'll be able to go for extra lights.
2: Yes,

Central 928, I can go to that block in PGA and place a 39, my suspicious guy. Wait,

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0: 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I got a sergeant on call for you on the board.
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0: Nice, copy. Mason Dock.
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2: Leaving off. 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The number 9 overlook.
1: Copy.
0: 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South Grand.
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0: Veterans 11, MMR 12, available state or county unit. For a possible suicide attempted, 2076 Greenwich Lane. RP was not sure on which apartment she's calling from, doctor's office. Yeah, Lance. Attempt to kill herself. Don't believe anybody else is in the home. She used a kitchen knife, unknown on intox. Stand by for dispatch.
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0: Good afternoon, in service till midnight. I'll be a traffic car. I'll also respond to in progress. I'm in car 03, have a good shift.
1: Very well.

0: and 4 units headed to the suicidal person on Greenwich. Be advised, the provider's still on the phone with the Taya. She's no longer responding. And it's going to be apartment 20 from their best guess.
1: Marjorie.
2: Started.
0: Affirm, we are having them stage when they get there.
2: Okay, I'm out.
0: Clear.
2: 912.
0: 912.
2: Can you put me on that Greenwich Lane call? I'm almost there.
0: Clear.
2: Central 7544, clear south.
0: Clear.
3: Central 221, I'm off.

0: Central 951, should they confirm that she's home?
1: Confirm. For a smoke and fire detector going off, call the 911 group. Upper 95-9, it's the second building, four blocks go down to the right, first door might be number 4 or B.
2: Okay. And that's for a unit there, Greenwich, just for advice, I'm still on the phone with the provider who's on phone with Taya. It doesn't sound like Taya's going to be able to make it to the door, sounds like we're after the 4th entry.
3: .131 and Borgman be out with a Volkswagen SUV, silver in color. Florida registration 54 David Edward Charles Lincoln.
1: 31 Borgman 1415.

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1: And we're out here in just a moment.
2: Central, Angelon.
3: Angelon. We're arriving on scene here with law.
2: Did they pick an apartment number?
3: I believe it's either B or 4. Law should be able to direct you.
4: Mike, I'll see you. All right, I see you. Down, 6.

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31 South Prairie Hill, headed southbound. Motorcycle with green rims, black in color. Put two people on it, driving high speeds. No, it's in social clear 1423.

0: going crazy. You probably use them a delay SOS was still super delayed. Your boat is a 88 sea nymph, should be 14 feet, valid till 2028 to a Leo Joseph Glass Adam Garden.
1: Going to be Hamlin Road and Sunset Breeze, Michigan Plate, Edward Henry King, 4126, Maroon Chevy Silverado.
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3: Go ahead. Last of Henry, Common. First of Aiden, A. Adam, I. Ida, D. David, E. Edward, N. Nora, Milf Case, C. Charles, A. Adam, S. Sam, E. Edward, Edward's 116 of 09.
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Northwest Bayshore at East Bay Point Road with 73 Adam George Paul 1. 73 Adam George Paul 1. It's going to be a gray in color Volvo SUV, one occupant.

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0: I'm still on the CSC, but that threat is a civil one. You can make it go away. It's going to take care of it.
1: 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Central 3, Sample 1.
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0: Go ahead.
1: You can show me on your board till midnight. 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
1: On TX, go ahead, sorry.
0: 272 in Lautner Road, an older male in a green button-up, the shorts stumbling around in the roadway, possibly intoxicated weapons. I can use a jet back as well.
1: Okay, it's going to be a minute. I'm on another call, Barlow and Linwood, helping TNT.
0: Negative, thank you, Tom.
1: Okay.
2: Hold that. 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
0: We're 272 in Lautner for an elderly male, possibly in tux, wandering traffic. Can find you back.
1: Nine 21, I can check that advice.
0: Clear 921, check that advice.
1: Central 221.
0: 221.
1: I'm clear of this, you can toss me on that assist.
0: Yeah.
2: Thank you. My SOS is not working at the moment. It's taking a very long time.
3: Clear, I'll put him in now. Return if you need it.
1: Direct with 270. Just calling me right now.

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0: Nittany, Lion, Lane, and Lemkel Road. 87-year-old male there, faint, not responding normally, turning gray in color, doesn't have a heart condition. That's clear, 1439.
1: You can show me Benzie County for a bit. 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
2: 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Showing zone 1, waterfall.
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0: of Roman, R-O-M-A-N. First of Alizar, A-L-I-Z-A-R. Middle of Rivera, R-I-V-E-R-A. 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Male, 525, 1954. 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B-2-1953.
1: Alpha 3.
2: Oh, R3.
1: 1.
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0: Go ahead.
1: Can you read me Mr. Roman's obstacle, please?
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0: Ken.
1: Yeah, 152, okay, so let me see if they were started. It looks like you're just inside Montcalm County, is that correct?
2: Affirmative. We got it knocked down, but they're still smoldering a little bit. We need some water on it.
1: Okay, so I'm here. Yellow 99. I'm here in Smith Lake.

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Units are needed at 1592 East M50, East M115. 1592 East M115. The nearest cross is going to be Crystal Lane. It's in Selma Township. We have an 84-year-old male who fell approximately 2 days ago, possibly as a UTI. Central clear, 1454.

0: We had a fire in the ditch. We did hit with the fire extinguisher and the shovel. We got it knocked down, but it's still smoking spots. It just needs to be watered down.
1: Copy. Fire is on the way, and sorry, there's been a lot of radio issues.
0: Good enough. Thank you.

0: As well, I was still having some delayed returns. I did get the return on the file. Mr. Masco showing 61165 Louis, Nomo valid out of Hudsonville. The MC, I got everything except for the SOS on it, so it's not stolen or anything. Not sure how long it's going to take.
1: North 17 Road, West 10. North 17 Road and West 10 Road.
2: Okay.
1: Ever heard of a side-by-side that will have a subject trapped, has his leg trapped under the side-by-side 17-year-old male? Central's clear at 1456. Units are going to check and use 83 Fire F1.
0: Driver's license number M. Mary 900-000-710-441. Got an address of 7507 Fox Meadow Drive. 7507 Fox Meadow Drive. That'll be Hudsonville. With a zip of 49426. Okay.

0: 953.
1: How was it the city dealt with him earlier today?
0: Okay. Give me one second. Can you run up and see if he has any paper?

0: 说。
1: Northwest Bayshore just passed East Bay Point Road with Edward Paul Sam 057, repeating Edward Paul Sam 057, dark color Hyundai sedan, one occupant.
2: I was just going by 90 rows once it was digital. Did you say you have a card here or something somewhere?
0: Ready? Clear.
2: Okay, clear.

0: I just listened to a message, it was from about 15 minutes ago. The lady working at the general store called that she had had visitor reports of dogs loose on the beach at the Maritime Museum where the towers are.
1: I'm a little bit north, but I will point that way, and thanks for passing it on.
0: Thank you.
1: One moment.
2: There's a line, Buffy.
1: Go ahead.
2: SOS is being slow to return. The only thing I'm seeing in lane is a mental order, and from what it sounds like, City said it's the 25-1972. Matthew's joined because there's a few. Oh. And he's out. He's valid.
1: Yes, that's what I have. He's been moved along. I'm kidding.
2: Clear.
1: Arizona.
3: Copy. Thank you.
1: Be clear of the citation. 1502. Central 223, I'm clear on that media.
2: Clear. 418, go ahead. Central 933, any update for animal control?
4: We just have an unintended dog that's borderline aggressive, but we just don't have an owner here, so we're going to have to go.
2: Clear on that. This is
5: Munson,
2: go ahead.
5: Hamilton inbound, 87-year-old male, sinkable episode. Got dizzy, kind of passed out. Wife got nerved up and gave him 2 sublingual nitro. Sounds like back-to-back. Our initial blood pressure, 83 over 47. He's now alert, awake, oriented. Got a fluid bolus, got 98 over 53. Sinus on the monitor, 66. Probably doesn't show anything significant. Blood sugar was 180. SpO2 95%. Be there in 7 to 10, Munson.
2: Alrighty, we'll get your room on arrival. Munson clear.
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0: Can you believe that on the complaint from 319 Franklin Street to the logo check?
1: It was 319 what street?
0: Franklin.

75-45. I'm going to be rolling up on 31 Hartman. 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Clear. That would be wonderful.

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0: 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I'll be in service log until 2 a.m.

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2: What?
0: Got a Joseph McManus, born in 88. Got a BCR checking out Lori Lovers expired. All clear.
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0: Nine, six, seven.
1: 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I may need it after hours.
0: Clear, can you?
1: Thank you.

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0: Can you also give me a number for a warrant arrest for that probation violation as well? And I'm
1: clear enough.

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0: Selamünaleyküm. 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
1: 1314. 917. 917. Do you know if he's on probation out of county or Webster County?

0: Central Mine, 6-7. 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
1: Absolutely.

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1: Negative. 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

0: Customer priority, 2-call City of Greenling, 10-10-0-0 North, down River Road. Going to be cross of Rose, going to be Greenling Surgical Center for chest pain, 74 male.
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0: 1 West Front Street, three room cannabis at the back near the beta station. For an unknown age male, possibly around 60 years old, had a seizure. He's currently awake, breathing normally, responding. Central Clear 1529. 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
0: Can you show us a route?
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0: Leon, 45-2 will be clear of the office. Hey.
1: Clear, can do. I'm clear. Clear.
2: Six zero four seven, Traverse City Air on 800.
3: Traverse City Air, 6047. Request you establish our radio guard at this time. We were unable to establish good communications with sector 03 POB. Bar score low, approximately 3.5 hours till splash. We are the ready asset. We are not the ready crew. I'll copy over.
2: 6047, Traverse City Air. I have your guard. Over.

0: We're out here at Loom. We're not seeing anything. Do you have a better location for us?
1: What was given was by the bus stop. So I'm not necessarily sure where that is in that particular area.
0: We will keep checking.

0: Omar. 12, Season 2, Priority 1 response. 709 Webster Street, across Railroad Avenue to Barlow Street. Responded for a 22-year-old female there. Irregular heart rate, she does have cardiac conditions. Priority 1 says clear, 1533.
1: Five 2 will be off duty.
2: Shot 1534.

0: Could you just use that number, please?
1: Please can do.
2: I'll stop.
1: Hello.
2: Clear. Central, City Rescue 1.
0: Thank you.

0: 64.
1: And that's all I made, 1539.
2: Central, 221.
1: 221.
2: I'm clear to the shooting rate.

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0: She advises no name change, purchase permit approximately in 2017 through Mississauga County.
1: I ran registered to her and nothing's coming back.

Central, can you decrease the engine to assault and the parties have been separated?

0: the sheriff's office.
1: Copy.
2: Uh, 33, we're back in the county.
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0: holding on L2, it says.
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0: Roger.
1: For 1546.

0: 6047, Traverse City Air. Could you repeat your position?
1: Charlie 1 at the office.
2: Copy, 1547.
0: I request you say again your position. Over.
3: Air 6047, position 44, back 35, decimal 96 north 086, back 11, decimal 29er west. I'll copy those.
0: 6047, Traverse City Air, good copy. Over.
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5: Robert, Adam, Nora, middle of Taylor, standard spelling. 5901 is a male, white male.
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0: nil-a-nil. He's showing that license, 880 only. 2300 Herrick Street, Central Lake.
1: In the county, headed to the jail, 2SS-7532.
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just east of the building, going to be in a blue Subaru Impreza. Have a 57-year-old male there having an allergic reaction, having some difficulty in breathing, not responding normally. Sounds clear, 1554.

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1: Moving on, 7536.
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0: Oh,
2: I'm on my end available.
0: 1556.
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0: 7536. I'm checking out. 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
1: Have a good night. Engine 2 MMR, or available MMR unit, going by 1631 Eastwood Avenue, across the Manor on Chocolate Orchard Drive, a 65-year-old female whose heart rate is all over the place, most recent reading of 194 at rest, Central Clear 1600. Hello.
0: Seven oh from 7333 to check in. Good afternoon. You can show myself from service till 2 a.m. starting out Cayuga County, logged into P1. Have a good shift.
1: Here's all at County, now you're in 1600.
0: Clear.

0: 算上来进来。该去哪了没？
1: T1, North Coast is next closest, how are that rigs? 61 Eastwood Ave, Crosswood Manor Ave and South Orchard Drive. I have a 65-year-old female there, heart rate's all over the place. 31, 61.
2: Ranger 5, go ahead.
3: Apparently, there's like somewhat of a public access or access to the beach down there off of Sunset Shores. Several vehicles down there. It's all been fucked at him. There are several vehicles where they're at, but he said they are driving a 2021 Ford Explorer, dark gray in color.
2: I'll have that way from Glen Haven.

0: 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You can. Metro is advising the patient to stay. We'll advise you can run non-emergent this time.
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1: My delivery should be 54120 westbound. I'm staying on the road.
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2: Central 39 Bill, with any kind of a threat slash disorderly type complaint.

0: Is RP the caller? Or is RP the person having an issue with Bayline, or is Bayline the caller?
1: RP is the individual having a problem with Bayline.
0: Clear, thank you.
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0: Sri Lanka 8. 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
0: I'm going to be out to that south Sunset Shores call here in about 2 minutes. I have no radio or phone down there. I'll, no status required, and I'll advise when I'm clear.
1: Central 957, copy of blocking PDA. Me on the roadway on 31 in front of Cherryland Electric. You're looking for a black Chrysler minivan and a Subaru Silver blocking a westbound lane.

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3: I'm assuming the venue you put was where the cell plotted at, correct?
2: Either.
3: I'm not seeing anybody matching that description or anybody having an issue. I'm going to head down to Beta for some follow-up.
2: Clear map.

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1: Back here.
2: He had a very large pothole. Now he has damage to his vehicle. Him and his wife also sustained some neck damage, possibly whiplash. They're denying medical. Want to make a report. He has the alignments all messed up. They're going to be coyotes.
0: Copy.

0: 跟师傅分别说出一份会上。
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2: Hello, it's going to be a black 2017 Jeep Wrangler. 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

0: 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I have MC.
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0: MC 2964 Robert T. Tom.
1: Well,

0: Leo Knopf from 45-1, I'll be out of service. Have a good day.
1: Copy, 45-1, 1630. You as well, sir.

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2: Vote 223.
3: 223.
2: 7 miles, the marina.
3: Yes.
1: I 130. Go ahead for 5130. SOS is having some issues today with returning. Apparently this is going to be one of those times that still has not returned on that MC.
3: Correct. It's probably expired.
1: Would you like me to ship it to the email when it does come through?
3: Yes, please. Thank you.
1: Will do. 1632.

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0: First Saint County, I have a possible PPO violation in progress. 9151 Center Place. RP Jenna, daughter of a Jesse Henderson, stated Jesse came over frantic that Katie Carlisle had arrived to the address. There is a PPO or adult probation stating that she's not supposed to be at the address from domestic violence. She was over there causing issues. Jesse West came to the RP's address to get some help, and then for some reason went back to the address. Unknown weapons are in tox. Stand by for dispatch.
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0: Yeah, I know.
1: Clear and

0: go ahead.
1: We're going to call on our transfer. You can work us on scene for that call at the casino for female with a possible head injury.
2: You're welcome. Thank you for the call.
3: Control 955. I'm just south of Harlan. I can head that way and back 932.
0: Clear, 23, I assume, clear.
3: 23, clear.
0: Okay, copy. I'll have the call taken. The WLS.

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We advise the gradation order and what the RP has stated. It may seem that KDOX.

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1: 6121, Trey, clear at 1637.
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3: Is she not allowed to be at this house or just in contact with Jesse?
2: Central 223, Turkey's Pass.
4: I'm secure. It's Mitch from earlier. He left the area, nothing criminal.
2: I'll clear him up.
3: Central 02.
2: Oh, good afternoon, again. Central 928,
3: check yourself. We all offered up 20, clear the SL.
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1: Central 18, 521, what?
2: Central Staging Blair EMS, going priority 14303, County Road 633, south of Norton and Hilltop. For a 55-year-old male, he is high intox, fell out of his bed, currently laying on the floor. Central Clear is 15.3.
3: Central Alpha 22, Lubbock County. 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

0: Central 932. The RP is not at the 9151 Center Place. She is at a different address to which her father showed up to. Stated that Katie Carlson at the 9151 Center Place, and then he went to 9151 Center Place.
1: Okay, can we get permission to go inside here then?
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1: Can we just call the RP and get permission to go in here, in the door here?
0: Clear, I will attempt to give her a call.

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2: Sunday MS, Joe Medical Box is 922. Address is 11560 East McAllister, 11560 McAllister, right at Norvik Road, which was for a fall with an injury. First home for Sunday, 1647.
0: Ball, 638, your file.
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4: Clear. The incident is suspicious in progress, 2953 North Keystone Road. RP calling in states there's a 30-year-old white male on a black backpack and shorts lingering outside a fence. She lives in C, Charlie 104. Unknown weapons, unknown intox. This is having poor. Last time he just left, went back to Goodwill. She's like, 5. Clear.
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4: Lane, maybe you want to Gaylord. 77-year-old female, she is alert, conscious, and breathing. Acute mental status change, possible sepsis. 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She's going to be Bavarian Hall, room 6, bed 2.
0: Central City Rescue. Let's go. Can you show us Adam Munson? 1649.
1: We're going to have a 53 response, 87-year-old female. She's conscious, breathing, and alert. 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
0: 93. 991 copies. Thank you.

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1: 谢谢，谢谢。
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0: Central 18, I have a 28, are you ready? Was it 28? 3 Mary Lincoln, Zebra 7.
1: Fred. Have a priority 1, 55-year-old male passed out. Exit is clear to 1654.

0: 12 in service.
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2: There's the control on 57180 in Blue Mill Hole, valid out of Everett. You're welcome. Thank you.
0: Edward David, William 2801, will be Frankfurt Highway and Outlet Road. Be a green Toyota Highlander.
1: Oh, great.

0: 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Good afternoon, Dumping Service.
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0: 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We went off from Travel 9 in service. Good evening.

0: 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Got a call from Sabrina Blaisdell. Michael on the air. Everybody is still on scene, but he's destroying all the campers.
1: Copy.

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2: Okay. 583 incoming units. That bus is going to be stable here. We just need a couple extra hands getting them from the basement upstairs.
3: 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Have a good night.
1: Copy.
4: Right. 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
7: They had some sort of a dispute. 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And Michael and Chelsea are en route there from Grayling.
0: Copy.

Leland Isle, Ranger 5. I'll be clear of the South Sunset Shore suspicious items call.

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2: Hey, go ahead.
0: I'm clear of the small range and we'll be out of service. Have a good night.
2: Copy, thank you. You as well. 1705.

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0: 2018. Looks like Michael and Chelsea Reynolds, they're both Illinois valid as well as Sylvester.
1: Copy.
0: Check that, Chelsea. She just has an expired state ID, but Michael is valid.
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0: 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They're starting to be off in 81. 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
1: 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Yes, I made a Barnes Road call, please. The outside here.
0: Clear, can you?
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1: Pine Tree Road. 56-year-old female there is feeling dizzy. Feeling she has vertigo, is having some significant difficulty in breathing. It's clear 1714.
0: 2290. Last one's gonna be Sam 0001176.

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0: Check Lakeway when all those vehicles are your tail. 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
1: 1750.
2: We're on 45 Joint, out of service. 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
1: Good, thanks. You as well. 1750.
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1: Good.
0: Paul, 0, Mary, Paul, 7, 2.
1: Clear. And 952, could you repeat the plate? I'm on DX.
0: Ethan, Paul, 0, Mary, Paul, 7, 2, P, 0, MP, 7, 2.
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0: I apologize, I didn't give you the registered owner. It's registered to Michael Detmer, which is the premise owner.
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0: I sent in a BOL that was in Lake Leona, callback movie of the license plate to the Dodge Charger. It's Edward X-Ray Sam 7380, and it is registered to Leona Lucindez Garcia, who's at 522 South Street in Lake Leona.
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0: 55 Brunson Place, crest of Silver Lake Road and South Airport Road. Have a 95-year-old female there, high heart rate. Having some trouble speaking as well. Bunch of clear 1728.
1: Negatory.
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1: Alpha Sevens, are you now out?
0: Are you on board?
2: VOL in the area of 151 South Lake Duvernay Trail to Lake Duvernay Horseshoe Campground. RP, stay 200 jet ski with he believes two people on it. Go out to the island northeast of campground. Start shooting guns around. Thinks he still hears it going on. Believes he's possibly harassing the eagles that live on the island. Nobody to be seen. Touch clear 1734.

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1: Sorry, no break. Central, Engine 12. Engine 12, copy. Right, so I'll show you in the clear.

That's a 932 for sure, so. Queen Edward John 02, 8 TEJ 02, Garfield in voice room.

0: your medical box is 605. The address is 15616 Cherry Park Drive. 15616 Cherry Park Drive. This is Cherry Holmes. This is a alarm called into an alarm company for a fall. No injuries, just needs help getting up. 79-year-old female. First phone is 4 Northport, 1743.
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0: Central Fleet. Do I have any other available cars near me? 6 or 28, I'm heading that way. 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
1: Yeah, for it.
0: Are you able to transport a canine or my partner and this individual
1: state
0: while I have a canine?
2: 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I'm just Mountain Hill heading that way.
0: Clear.
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0: And I'm ready for that return, if you don't mind.
1: And then it comes back on a 2020 Chevy Equinox. Looks like it is expired since 2024. Registered to a Colin Ray Flores and a Rita Flores, both out of Bay City.
0: Perfect.
1: 25-25 traffic stop. Good. Edward Mary Victor 3617. We're going to be pulling into the Credit Union 1 just past 6U on US 31, the Silver Toyota Highlander. Clear.
0: Fence of 25-4, I'm clear, my last.
1: Clear.
0: Those first thing kind of go on the area of Garfield Floyd Road, and then heading southbound, white Hyundai Palisade, possible plate of David Tom Queen 1767, brake checking, driving at slow speed. That's clear, 1758.

morning. 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
0: Can you show me clear last, so I'll be out of service. 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

Springfield Road. It's Wolf Wellness and Training. President of Dual Road and Oak Street. I have a 37-year-old female there who's having a feeling faint. Police maybe she's having some tachycardia. Those have a history of heart issues. Rear 1808.

0: Alpha 6 on your
1: end. Go ahead.
0: Roger, well, this is complete. We go off here.
1: Copy, thank you. 1809.
0: 4521, I'll be out of service.
1: Copy, 1809.
0: Heavy on the way. Well, 4520, it'll be clear. Good morning.

0: for MMRT, Metro Squad 1, just for advising. It sounds like the entrance to the building where the patient is going to be at is going to be on the west side of the building, near the, what would be technically the rear of the building there.
1: You can take 55.5 off the board.
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1: Hello, give you a patient update. We have a patient in SCT. Heart rate's about 211. Normal for her, but kind of breaking out a little bit.
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1: 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Looks like a removal. 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
1: Central Staging, MMR 12 responding, non-emergent burners on scene 2950 Lafrenier Road, Metal Lodge, Grand Traverse County, room 36A is an Adam. We have a 56-year-old male there who's dizzy, has a high fever 102, as well as jaundice, liver failure, and
2: Central Floodwire, hospital.
1: Hospital.
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0: 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RP, thinks it needs to be checked on.
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0: 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I think he's having some big problems right now.
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0: Do you know if this is the same address we went to yesterday?
1: Yesterday?
0: Yeah, we might need the manpower if you want to send them.
1: Okay, I'll kick another truck.
0: Back hole, engine 12.
1: Engine 12.
0: Yeah, we're going to place to the squad.
1: Okay, I'm out.

Going into Garfield Township, is that 4179 Geranium Lane, cause of Lake Fern, Calilee Lane, 37-year-old female, see the lip assist, Martha Riggs, Central Clear, 8242.

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Copy. 44, Lieutenant. 2, Hanson is in the command. They are laying down. Copy 9. We will get additional resources. And route. That's clear. 1843. Last fire unit, read out 5 targets.

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1: 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Could you fax Grand Traverse County the admin lean messages from Otsego County, please, saying that they wanted this subject?
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2: 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On Sage Lake, west of Henry Ocean David George Edward, first is Randall, R-A-N-D-A-L. Birthday is 6-6-69-06-06-69. Looking for a fish. 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
3: Yes, I'm clear to follow up.
1: Clear, Amelia, copy on a DHS assist, headed to 4430 West Blair Town Hall Road, meeting DHS at the Blair Township offices in 8 minutes. Clear, 965, would I be able to have you join her? Sounds like the male subject might be aggressive, uncooperative.
0: Yeah.

0: Maybe 113, right next to entrance to Papa John's, Edward George, Queen, 6207, EGU, 6207, and Great Bronco.
1: Sandra, send it to the party. Papa Tom.

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1: Field Winery.
0: I am ready, sir. Right.
1: SJM 552-067-367-528.
0: Copy that, sir. I'll get it over there. Thank you.

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0: Welfare checks, UTL, GOA, show me clear.
1: Clear. 9-6, I have the insurance.

0: Benzie County to Benzie EMS Station 5. Benzie County to Benzie EMS Station 5. Request for an ambulance. 6709 Travers Ave. 6709 Travers Ave. See across Adobe Lake Street and Barber Street. Put a priority 1 for an 88-year-old female. She is conscious and breathing, but does have altered level of consciousness, and her blood pressure is all over the place. Benzie County clear. First tone, 1851.
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0: But it's a disgruntled raccoon at Annika Place 2 Apartments. We are not going to that, correct?
1: Right.
2: Where? Where a customer fell out of a wheelchair, 1852.

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0: 6. 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
1: 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Can you make 9 primary? 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
1: 6X.
0: How's that subject with that warrant at Bel Air or Central Lake DP right now? 9 from 6, can you slide down this way?
2: Yes, I'm coming.
1: And 6, in that bridge thing, is that going to be OWI? And that's all?
0: Different.
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1: Last unit.
0: 2394, we clear your jail. I'm going to check the detail for the remainder.
1: 7394, clear.
0: Central 671, felony staff out of the vehicle.
2: Copy, one felony staff. 1901, break all units. Switch over to 05 lane. All units, switch over to 05 lane.
3: Central, you can tell me clear of that accident. I'm in route to the 6.
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1: I'm sure they will, but can you just make sure our jail's gonna hold?
0: Hold.
1: Clear, I've been a route to ACJ 917 and gotta figure out what to do with the car.
0: So far, I've been a route at 1908.

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1: 95 there.
2: Good.
1: I'm just making sure. This is Mr. Manley, correct?
0: Yes, April.
2: We'll be in security, heading miles when you're ready.
0: 28, go ahead.
2: It'll be 8312.
0: At 1910.
1: 7540, turn to your status.
2: Good status.
1: Clear, good status.
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1: Copy.

0: Leave off for 528.
1: Go ahead.
0: 25, that will be clear. We were unable to get hold of Albert in person or on phone. If he does call back, you might just put him through to my phone.
1: Hello? I called it no report for now, then?
0: Yes, please.
1: Okay.

0: Hi. We're going to be clear with you. We're going to swing by the harassment, take care of that. And then hopefully if it can be down here, you can get his partner back.
1: 10-4, thank you.
0: Did you just stop this collapsed out truck, no plate?
2: Yeah.
1: I was going to take it this time. So if you show me the staff of the same car, 131 and Westfield.
0: Okay.

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0: 7824, you got me?
1: Good evening, I'm in service, Dr. Lynn Roscommon. Can you let Crawford go?
0: I will pass along for 19-8.

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1: For weather.
0: Good for weather.
2: Just say it's no further.
1: Kappa.
0: There's some trauma.
1: Yeah, it's really coming.

0: Fairmont, please.
1: Yes, sir, I see you guys rolling. Are you making your way towards the hospital for that transfer? 301 is just north of the county line.
2: Yeah, we're going to grab some go-go juice and head there.
1: Copy that, sir. I'll go ahead and drop the transfer on you. Thank you.
2: Thank you.

0: 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You have an ambulance request, 403 East Piney Road, 67-year-old male, dehydrated, can't stand up. First home, Central Clear, 1920.
1: Clear 2-0. Bed count, 302.
0: Hello. 302, I got you out to Manistee Township on East Piney Road.
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0: You show me back in your county. Little law from 45-8.
2: Go ahead.
0: 42 and South Sandy Lane, north of Lime Lake Road, with an orange Jeep Wrangler, no plate available, stock top, unknown occupants.
2: 1936.

0: 23.
1: Good.
0: Assist with a 9-year-old autistic child that needs transport. He's been violent. I'm going to send EMS, but would like Wall over there to assist.
1: Hello.
0: Okay, I appreciate it. Do you have an MCT? I do have the child's name in there.
1: I do. I'm not sure he's going to like that. I'm going to have to follow him, but I'm not going to be able to leave my car.
2: We have a loss from 45-8.
3: Go ahead.
2: I'll be clear of that stuff. Real warning. Be a good app of that attack.
3: Copy. Central 4, City Rescue on MMR 11, respond priority 1 to 430 North Elmwood Avenue of a 24-year-old female in seizure, 1929.
2: Central. 544.
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1: Good.
0: Should be out of Michigan. Last can be Haskins. H-100A Adam. SM kicking. Ida. I know we're at SM. First, Jonathan. J-O-N-A-T-H-A-N. Middle, Herbert. H-Henry. E. Edward. R. Robert. B. Boy. E. Edward. R. Robert. T. Tom. Date of birth, 5/19/77. 5/19/77.
1: Oh, stand by. Good. I'm showing it. Valid driver now wants. He does have a PPO against him with a protected person of Ashley Cooper, 217.92. Also shows prohibited from purchasing a pistol or obtaining a license to carry concealed.
0: Copy that.

0: Cadê ela mesmo?
1: This is Donovan. I apologize. That was for 4528. I'm leaving.
2: Copy.
1: I'm on a 4528. I'm leaving.
2: Cut.
1: Just be advised that also says the personal protection order has not been served. I apologize, I didn't see that the first time around.
2: Oh, good. I did just ask him. He said he was not aware. Don't give me a GX, and he gets

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1: Clear.
2: I will be clear for morning.
1: 1945.
2: Way drive. I see he's having issues with the landlord. Roger that, and I'll be clear of my rest, and we're up to that.

0: Central, 248. You can show me all that flight deck. Quick. Freeway Central 1 custody in route 2 KSO. Have started. Starting 22167. Again, 22167, your time.
1: 1949.
0: Central 36, clear last. Route back to detach.
1: So you clear, and I'm at detach 1949.

0: 也是分手。哦，云南少爷呢？是分手。刘荣。
1: Grand Terrace Level F1.
0: Sci-fi, an older male with white hair and glasses. He just reportedly stole the street, road, and name signs from Puffer and Sharon. Last seen at that intersection heading eastbound. Center clear, 1950.
2: Okay, copy that. I got all your numbers and traffic off. Have a wonderful night. And I got you on the board ready to roll.
1: You too.

0: today's apologies, but nothing's going on my end for details on that. Do you have anything else or in the area?
1: Sorry, I'm still writing. So my RPs live at the intersection there. They observed a blue Chevy pickup truck occupied by an older male with white hair and glasses. Pulled up to the stop sign, got out bed of his truck, got the two name road signs down. They tried to go out there and yell at him, asked him what he was doing. He threw the signs in the back seat and took off eastbound. They were unable to get a plate due to his speed.
0: Clear, do you have the last known direction of travel for eastbound Ingersoll now?
2: Going to the woods that are going to be east of Price Lake Road and south of Cedar Creek Road for a side-by-side versus a tree. We have a 55-year-old female there that has injured her head and her arm. She's currently awake and breathing, but actively bleeding,
3: 1953. 933, I can head over there.
2: 933, clear.

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1: 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Sawyer Road and Cecilia Lane. 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We have a route for that side by side access.
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3: 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I'll be around. I'll pick up.
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2: 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Let me jump lean profile. Hey there.
1: Central 248. 248. I called the CPS worker. She no longer needs assistance. I'll be tonight.
0: Good.

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1: 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Q15 checking.
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1: Answer to 06, turn out last time. You know, cross from Melbourne, please.
0: We'll pass it along. Thank you, Pitcher.
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2: 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Go ahead. Trinity Valley driver, she's got a 10-9 out of Manitoba. Loma, 391-262, this is a priority one. It's for a 7-year-old male. He's conscious and bleeding. He was playing some kind of football or soccer or something on the lawn. Tried to kick the ball and accidentally fell backwards and hit his head. He is bleeding from the head. So again, he is conscious and bleeding. I'll try to figure out where exactly on the property he is.
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0: Hello.
2: Good evening.
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